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Listening to us is a lot like drinking pickle juice. 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
1: Another day, another worthy song in the spotlight, one about which one reviewer from the music paper Cashbox said, "Would you believe a happy song about death?" Another music writer from Record World said, "It's not only musically excellent, it's accessible and commercial enough to hit as a single." And that it was, in England at least, in parts beyond in the summer of 72, the only single release from the Pink Floyd album they called Obscured by Clouds. It was the first song since See Emily Play back in 1967 by Pink Floyd to get any real radio play in North America. It's Roger Waters on acoustic guitar and bass and lead vocals, singing about memories of a man in his old age, including his own father, who was a conscientious objector to the war, drove an ambulance during the Blitz in London, only to change his position, join the army, go to war in September 43, only to be killed by war 5 months later when Roger was just 5 months old. It not only left Roger without a dad, but a career's worth of lyrics, including this Pink Floyd song from the summer of 72 that he would call Free Four. Introduced with a Cockney accent, the song that goes 1, 2, 3, 4.
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3: Becoming partly cloudy overnight with winds becoming light and a low of 15. Sunshine dominates the forecast for tomorrow. High 24 and a humidex near 28. Remaining clear for Wednesday night. Low near 10 degrees and sunshine for Thursday. High up to 27. On Friday, sunny with a high of 28.
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2: Becoming partly cloudy overnight with winds becoming light and a low of 15. Sunshine dominates the forecast for tomorrow. High 24 and a humidex near 28. Remaining clear for Wednesday night. Low near 10 degrees and sunshine for Thursday. High up to 27. On Friday, sunny with a high of 28.
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3: Becoming partly cloudy overnight with winds becoming light and a low of 15. Sunshine dominates the forecast for tomorrow. High 24 and a humidex near 28. Remaining clear for Wednesday night. Low near 10 degrees and sunshine for Thursday. High up to 27. On Friday, sunny with a high of 28.
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5: Becoming partly cloudy overnight with winds becoming light and a low of 15. Sunshine dominates the forecast for tomorrow, high 24 and a humidex near 28. Remaining clear for Wednesday night, low near 10 degrees, and sunshine for Thursday, high up to 27. On Friday, sunny with a high of 28.
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Nope. 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

0: Guns N' Roses, that was Sweet Child of Mine on Cool 94.5. Good morning, my name is Eric. It's currently 14 degrees, high of 23 today with the sunshine dropping down to 13 tonight. And we're getting some pretty decent days ahead of us. Thursday, tomorrow, 24 with sunshine dropping down to 10. And then the big bad weekend begins on Friday with a high of 28 with sunshine dropping down to 17. Maybe you're going to be hitting the water this weekend. Maybe you're going to be on the boat. Maybe you're going to be sitting inside in the air conditioning like I'm going to be. Hey, coming up on the show for today, it is Wednesday, my dudes, which means all new Grandpa's Corner, all new On This Day in History, topic du jour at 7:10, Google It Trivia at 7:20, of course, ENN at 7:50, cool days of the week. Today is the weekly top five. I will spoil it for you early. We're doing the top five people named Tiger. How many Tigers can you think of? Everybody knows the one, the golfer, and he's on the list, but there are four other Tigers, and I'd be pretty shocked if you could predict any of these. Of course, after that, we have cool birthdays and our daily affirmations bringing up the rear. All that and more right here on Cool.
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0: Monday, Boulevard of Broken Dreams on Cool 94.5. Good morning. It is going to be a warm one today, currently 14 degrees, high of 23 with sunshine dropping down to 13 tonight. Hey, coming up on the show, how does someone get arrested for clapping? The data center drama never ceases to amaze me and horrify me all at once. And I'm going to be telling you a story about what went on in Kansas where somebody stood up to their municipal government. Somebody else applauded, and the guy who applauded got arrested. Weird story. A little bit later after that, are you ready for the comeback of MySpace? That's right. The cockles of my millennial heart are sufficiently warmed as I read this story, because I'm hoping that it means that we go back in time a little bit. Maybe social media will stop sucking, because social media as a whole completely sucks. There's not one social media website or app that is in any way enjoyable to use. So hopefully if MySpace comes back, that means Vine will come back, and then that means all the fun stuff will come back. I don't know. I thought Vine was coming back anyways. A little bit later after that, here's a question that you never thought you'd be asked. Do you think prisons should have fire alarms? Because they're dealing with a problem in California. All 31 prisons do not have functionally operating fire systems. Little bit scary, right? All that and more right here on Cool.
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1: With an update from CKNXNewsToday.ca, I'm Miranda Chant. The Ministry of Labor is investigating a workplace death in Durham. Emergency crews were called to the business in the community around noon yesterday. West Grey Police confirmed a worker was electrocuted when a boom lift hit a hydro wire. The worker's name has not been released. The incident knocked out power for the area for a few hours. A 57-year-old's been charged after police stopped a vehicle doing nearly 200 kilometers an hour in Brockton. South Bruce OPP were out on Highway 9 Sunday afternoon when an officer spotted the vehicle traveling at a dangerously high speed. Police say it was clocked traveling 195 kilometers an hour in a posted 80. A 57-year-old is charged with stunt driving and speeding. Their license has been suspended for 30 days and vehicle impounded for 2 weeks. Meaford has struck a $4.5 million deal to continue exploring the proposed pump storage project. Council approved the pre-development agreement with TC Energy. It'll be in place for 3 to 4 years and brings it in line with the Impact Assessment Agency of Canada review process. The controversial pump storage remains subject to a regulatory review and approval process. Mayor Ross Kentner says the deal will provide funding to Meaford that would otherwise not be available, but stressed it isn't a community benefit agreement, which is a condition that must be met for the municipality to be a willing host. Some Midwestern Ontario projects are getting some extra cash from the Ontario Community Environment Fund. The fund uses penalties paid by polluters for projects that protect Ontario's land, air, and water, such as shoreline cleanups, habitat restoration, and tree planting. Funding's been given to Goderich, to Guelph Rail Trail Inc.'s G2G Invasive Species Removal and Native Planting Revitalization, as well as to North Perth for its municipal drain erosion and surface runoff protection project. It just got easier for Canadians to renew their passports. The federal government announced yesterday online passport renewal is now open to all eligible adults. To qualify, applicants must have an address in Canada, be older than 16 when they got their last passport, and must have received it within the last 15 years. A passport photo taken by a commercial photographer is still required. Online passport renewals have been an option for some passport holders for a few years, but the most recent version of the service had a daily cap of 2,000 applications. For more on these and other stories, go to cknxnewstoday.ca.
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1: The Toronto Blue Jays fell to the Washington Nationals 8-6 last night. Former Cy Young Award winner Shane Bieber became the 11th pitcher in Major League history to walk at least six batters while recording two or fewer outs. He threw 42 pitches, just 15 for strikes. Toronto first baseman Vladimir Guerrero Jr. left in the fourth inning due to right hamstring tightness. He was replaced by Kazuma Okamoto, who hit his 24th homer to tie a franchise rookie record for the Blue Jays, who have lost 10 of 14. The Jays wrap up the series this afternoon with right-hander Treya Savage to start. In the WNBA, the Toronto Tempo fell to Minnesota 193. The Minnesota Lynx have now won 8 in a row. At the Commonwealth Games, weightlifter Maude Charron and gymnast Felix Dulcie won gold yesterday.
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1: Sunshine today with a windy high of 23 that'll feel a bit warmer with the humidity. Tonight, clear, fog patches developing overnight, a low of 13. Tomorrow, sunny, a high of 24. Right now, it's 14.
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Elton John, Saturday Night's All Right for Fighting on Cool 94.5. Good morning. It's 6:10. Eric here with you. Currently 14 degrees. It is going to be a high of 23 today with the sunshine dropping down to 13 tonight. More of the same tomorrow. High of 24 with sunshine for your Thursday. Here's Pat Benatar. Hit me with your best shot on Cool.

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Everclear with Santa Monica on Cool 94.5. Good morning. Just a reminder that in a scant 3 hours, my math is off. I'm in radio. I'm not a mathematician. In a scant 3 hours around 9 o'clock, it's going to be our first last call at the port for our Anchors Away Adventure Contest. When you hear the last call at the port, you text Voyage to the Palmerston Home Hardware Studio line. That's 1-877-945-2855 for a chance to qualify for our lovely Anchors Away Adventure Contest with Expedia Cruises and Norwegian Cruise Lines. Cool945.ca for all the info on that. Here's Robert Palmer. It's Addicted to Love on Cool.

0: How on earth could someone get arrested for clapping? Cool 94.5. Good morning. My name is Eric. It's 6:23. Currently 14 degrees. Going to be a high of 23 today with sunshine. Man, this data center drama never ceases to equal parts amaze me and horrify me. And I can only hope that inevitably, once this crap comes down our way, we will be just as resilient as people are being in a lot of places. But hopefully none of us get arrested for clapping. Over in Lyon County, Kansas, there was a big public meeting where a citizen read their municipal government the Riot Act with a big passionate speech against data centers. And after he was done, a local teacher stood up and applauded the speaker. And suddenly, a big burly cop comes up, puts the teacher in handcuffs, pulls him out of City Hall, into a cop car, off he goes. For clapping. Yeah, that's right, no dissent allowed. Just be silent like the obedient, domesticated taxpayer you are while they fast-track a surveillance system into your backyard. This is your daily reminder that there will always be more of us than there are of them.
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1: 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The Ministry of Labor is investigating a workplace death in Durham. Emergency crews were called to the business in the community around noon yesterday. West Grey Police confirmed a worker was electrocuted when a boom lift hit a hydro wire. The worker's name has not been released. The incident knocked out power for the area for a few hours. A 57-year-old's been charged after police stopped a vehicle doing nearly 200 kilometers an hour in Brockton. South Bruce OPP were out on Highway 9 Sunday afternoon when an officer spotted the vehicle traveling at a dangerously high speed. Police say it was clocked traveling 195 kilometers an hour in a posted 80. A 57-year-old is charged with stunt driving and speeding. Their license has been suspended for 30 days and vehicle impounded for 2 weeks. Meaford has struck a $4.5 million deal to continue exploring the proposed pump storage project. Council approved the pre-development agreement with TC Energy. It'll be in place for 3 to 4 years and brings it in line with the Impact Assessment Agency of Canada review process. The controversial pump storage remains subject to a regulatory review and approval process. Mayor Ross Kentner says the deal will provide funding to Meaford that would otherwise not be available, but stressed it isn't a community benefit agreement, which is a condition that must be met for the municipality to be a willing host. Some Midwestern Ontario projects are getting some extra cash from the Ontario Community Environment Fund. The fund uses penalties paid by polluters for projects that protect Ontario's land, air, and water, such as shoreline cleanups, habitat restoration, and tree planting. Funding's been given to Godrich, to Guelph Rail Trail Inc.'s G2G Invasive Species Removal and Native Planting Revitalization, as well as to North Perth for its municipal drain erosion and surface runoff protection project. It just got easier for Canadians to renew their passports. Federal government announced yesterday online passport renewal is now open to all eligible adults. To qualify, applicants must have an address in Canada, be older than 16 when they got their last passport, and must have received it within the last 15 years. A passport photo taken by a commercial photographer is still required. Online passport renewals have been an option for some passport holders for a few years, but the most recent version of the service had a daily cap of 2,000 applications. For more on these and other stories, go to cknxnewstoday.ca.
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1: Toronto Tempo's losing streak has grown to 4 after the team lost 193 to the Minnesota Lynx in last night's WNBA action. Minnesota has now won 8 straight games. Marina Mabry had 25 points, 8 rebounds, and 6 assists for Toronto. George Springer's 3-run homer in the 8th wasn't enough to put the Blue Jays on top after a tough start. Toronto ended up falling to the Washington Nationals 8-6. After a rain delay, Shane Bieber walked 6 and gave up 4 runs in the first. Vladimir Guerrero Jr. also left in the 4th inning because of right hamstring tightness. He was replaced by Kazuma Okamoto, who hit his 24th homer to tie a franchise rookie record for the Blue Jays. Gymnast Felix Dulcy captured 2 titles to lead another stellar day for Canada at the Commonwealth Games. Dulcy claimed his 3rd and 4th gold medals of the game in the men's vault and the men's horizontal bar. He added a bronze in parallel bars.
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1: Sunshine today with a windy high of 23 that'll feel a bit warmer with the humidity. Tonight, clear, fog patches developing overnight, a low of 13. Tomorrow, sunny, a high of 24. Right now, it's 14.
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0: 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Good morning. It is now time for Grandpa's Corner. And
1: John Madden.
0: What?
1: I heard your little thing on Friday where you said the character of Grandpa will be played by John Madden, and then you did a terrible impression.
0: Yeah, what about it?
1: Is that what I am to you? A character? What, you unperson me when it's convenient for you?
0: Oh, Grandpa, we all know...
1: We all know what?
0: Jeez.
1: I take no paycheck, punk. I receive no adulations, and now you're trying to act like I don't actually exist.
0: Grandpa.
1: How about this? On today's show, the radio punk will be portrayed by me.
0: Okay.
1: Blah, blah, blah, blah, blah, blah, blah, blah. Happy birthday to some celebrity nobody cares about.
0: Aw, you listen to my entire show. You know about cool
1: blah,
0: birthdays.
1: Blah, blah. Some guy had a world record and no one cares. Blah, blah.
0: Grandpa, you can't say that you aren't a fan if you know every segment I do all week.
1: Oh, never call this number again, punk.
0: He likes me.
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0: 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It's 6:52, 14 degrees, high of 23 with sunshine.
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0: What happened on July 29th of yesteryear? Well, 21 years ago today in 2005, astronomers announced their discovery of the dwarf planet Eris. 69 years ago today in 1957, Tonight, starring Jack Parr, premieres on NBC, kicking off the modern-day talk show. 78 years ago today in 1948, after a hiatus of 12 years caused by World War II, the first Summer Olympics to be held in 1936 open in London. 175 years ago today in 1851, Annibale de Gasparis discovers asteroid 15 Eunomia. 459 years ago today in 1567, the infant James VI is crowned King of Scotland. And last but not least, 1,411 years ago today in 615, Pakal ascends the throne of Palenque at the age of 12. I wouldn't know where Palenque is if you showed me on a map. I wonder what's going to happen today.
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1: With an update from CKNXNewsToday.ca, I'm Miranda Chant. Travelers are keeping a close eye as the clock ticks down to a WestJet flight attendant strike deadline. The airline's 4,400 flight attendants could hit the picket line as soon as Sunday. They voted 99% in favor of a strike mandate in mid-July, and past labor standoffs at the airline have prompted flight cancellations a couple of days before the strike. A main sticking point is compensation for work done on the ground by the cabin crew. Aviation experts say even a brief shutdown would cost WestJet millions of dollars during the peak summer travel season. An assault charge against a man accused of injuring a North Huron council member has been dropped. The charge stemmed from an altercation outside of a council meeting in February. Deputy Reeve Kevin Faulkner and a 69-year-old man became engaged in a heated exchange, with Faulkner being injured. Last week, the Crown withdrew a charge of assault causing bodily harm that had been laid against the 69-year-old. He is still facing one count of obstructing a peace officer and will return to Goderich Court on August 10th. South Bruce OPP say officers stopped a driver in Brockton who was allegedly going more than double the posted speed limit in an 80. The vehicle was clocked at 195 kilometers an hour on Highway 9 Sunday afternoon. Officers pulled it over without issue. A 57-year-old driver is charged with stunt driving and speeding. They have also had their license suspended for 30 days and vehicle impounded for 2 weeks. Police say the incident serves as a reminder that road safety is everyone's responsibility. Despite some community members speaking out against it, a pre-development agreement for a proposed pumped storage project in Meaford has been approved. Council gave the nod to the agreement with TC Energy that's worth up to $4.5 million. Mayor Ross Kentner says the deal will provide funding to Meaford that would otherwise not be available. He did clarify that it is not a community benefit agreement, which is a condition that must be met for the municipality to be a willing host. People opposed to the 1,000 megawatt pumped storage project have voiced environmental and economic concerns. One of the country's premiers is eyeing energy as a tool to fight back against additional tariffs from the U.S. New Brunswick's Susan Holt says that her province might consider cutting off power to New England in talks. She told CTV News New Brunswick she is willing to do whatever it takes to help Canada get a deal. For more on these and other stories, go to cknxnewstoday.ca.
0: 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Ingalls Holdings, 519-392-6068. 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
1: The Toronto Blue Jays fell to the Washington Nationals 8-6 last night. Former Cy Young Award winner Shane Bieber became the 11th pitcher in Major League history to walk at least six batters while recording two or fewer outs. He threw 42 pitches, just 15 for strikes. Toronto first baseman Vladimir Guerrero Jr. left in the fourth inning due to right hamstring tightness. He was replaced by Kazuma Okamoto, who hit his 24th homer to tie a franchise rookie record for the Blue Jays, who have lost 10 of 14. The Jays wrap up the series this afternoon with right-hander Trey Yesavage to start. In the WNBA, the Toronto Tempo fell to Minnesota 190. The Minnesota Lynx have now won 8 in a row. At the Commonwealth Games, weightlifter Maude Charron and gymnast Felix Dulcie won gold yesterday.
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1: Sunshine today with a windy high of 23 that'll feel a bit warmer with the humidity. Tonight, clear, fog patches developing overnight, a low of 13. Tomorrow, sunny, a high of 24. Right now, it's 14.
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Three Doors Down. That was Kryptonite on Cool 94.5. Good morning. My name is Eric. Happy to be hanging out with you. Just a reminder that we do have our Exeter Rodeo Text to Win contest going on right now. 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That's 1-877-945-2855. And then be listening to Cool Mornings with me on Friday to find out if you are a big lucky winner. Five lucky winners will score a pair of tickets to attend either Saturday, August 8th or Sunday, August 9th. 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Here's Europe. It's the final countdown on Cool.

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0: Europe, the final countdown on Cool 94.5. It's 7:15, 14 degrees. I'm looking out the window, and it is looking gorgeous out there. Blue sky, green trees. Going to be a high of 23 today, dropping down to 13 tonight.
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0: All right, I got a good one for you. This one I saw online. Half the time I come up with my own questions, but then other times I see questions that people are asking on social media and I think, ooh, I gotta bring that to the show. And today is one of the latter. Topic du jour, question of the day. If you were cryogenically frozen, what year would you want to be unfrozen? I mean, it's hard to really predict, right? That's a thinker. That's a head-scratcher right there. I know for me personally, I'm thinking maybe 3026, right? Just give it 1,000 years, see where we are, see if anything's better. And then if that's not good, if I walk out of 3026 and I look around and it's still just as crappy as 2026 is, I will go back into the cryogenic chamber and I'll say, hey, Marty, Bill, Dave, whatever the attendant's name is, put me back in for 4026, and I'll just do every 1,000 years until we reach paradise. What about you, though? Give me a shout on the Palmerston Home Hardware text line. That's 1-877-945-2855. If you were cryogenically frozen, what year would you want to be unfrozen?
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2: 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What is the smallest country located entirely within the Himalayas? I'll give you the answer after the news.
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1: With an update from CKNXNewsToday.ca, I'm Miranda Chant. The Ministry of Labor is investigating a workplace death in Durham. Emergency crews were called to the business in the community around noon yesterday. West Grey Police confirmed a worker was electrocuted when a boom lift hit a hydro wire. The worker's name has not been released. The incident knocked out power for the area for a few hours. A 57-year-old's been charged after police stopped a vehicle doing nearly 200 kilometers an hour in Brockton. South Bruce OPP were out on Highway 9 Sunday afternoon when an officer spotted the vehicle traveling at a dangerously high speed. Police say it was clocked traveling 195 kilometers an hour in a posted 80. A 57-year-old is charged with stunt driving and speeding. Their license has been suspended for 30 days and vehicle impounded for 2 weeks. Meaford has struck a $4.5 million deal to continue exploring the proposed pump storage project. Council approved the pre-development agreement with TC Energy. It'll be in place for 3 to 4 years and brings it in line with the Impact Assessment Agency of Canada review process. The controversial pump storage remains subject to a regulatory review and approval process. Mayor Ross Kentner says the deal will provide funding to Meaford that would otherwise not be available, but stressed it isn't a community benefit agreement, which is a condition that must be met for the municipality to be a willing host. Some Midwestern Ontario projects are getting some extra cash from the Ontario Community Environment Fund. The fund uses penalties paid by polluters for projects that protect Ontario's land, air, and water, such as shoreline cleanups, habitat restoration, and tree planting. Funding's been given to Goderich, to Guelph Rail Trail Inc.'s G2G Invasive Species Removal and Native Planting Revitalization, as well as to North Perth for its municipal drain erosion and surface runoff protection project. It just got easier for Canadians to renew their passports. The federal government announced yesterday online passport renewal is now open to all eligible adults. To qualify, applicants must have an address in Canada, be older than 16 when they got their last passport, and must have received it within the last 15 years. A passport photo taken by a commercial photographer is still required. Online passport renewals have been an option for some passport holders for a few years, but the most recent version of the service had a daily cap of 2,000 applications. For more on these and other stories, go to cknxnewstoday.ca.
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1: Toronto Tempo's losing streak has grown to 4 after the team lost 193 to the Minnesota Lynx in last night's WNBA action. Minnesota has now won 8 straight games. Marina Mabry had 25 points, 8 rebounds, and 6 assists for Toronto. George Springer's 3-run homer in the 8th wasn't enough to put the Blue Jays on top after a tough start. Toronto ended up falling to the Washington Nationals 8-6. After a rain delay, Shane Bieber walked 6 and gave up 4 runs in the first. Vladimir Guerrero Jr. also left in the 4th inning because of right hamstring tightness. He was replaced by Kazuma Okamoto, who hit his 24th homer to tie a franchise rookie record for the Blue Jays. Gymnast Felix Dulcy captured 2 titles to lead another stellar day for Canada at the Commonwealth Games. Dulcy claimed his 3rd and 4th gold medals of the game in the men's vault and the men's horizontal bar. He added a bronze in parallel bars.
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5: Cool 94.5 weather.
1: Sunshine today with a windy high of 23 that'll feel a bit warmer with the humidity. Tonight, clear, fog patches developing overnight, a low of 13. Tomorrow, sunny, a high of 24. Right now, it's 14.
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Google It trivia. A little bit earlier in the show, I was asking, what is the smallest country located entirely within the Himalayas? If you said Bhutan, you would be correct. Look at you, you little genius, you. Here's Harlequin, thinking of you, on Cool.

0: Harlequin Thinking of You on Cool 94.5. 7:45, 14 degrees, high of 23. Topic du jour, question of the day. If you were cryogenically frozen, what year would you want to be unfrozen? Got a few answers here. We're going to start reading them out. This person said, don't unfreeze me, thank you. Yeah, I feel that way some days too. Yeah, just let me go in and become soup. I don't care. Got another text in from someone saying, I want the future to be genuinely unrecognizable, not just the same apps, but with more AI. And it seems like a lot of people are saying that too. 3,000, so I can be best friends with a robot. I'd choose 2050, far enough to see some crazy tech, but not so far that I wake up and need a 3-hour tutorial just to figure out how to use a toaster. And then here's one, which is my personal favorite. Long enough to see Grand Theft Auto 7 come out. Well, that's going to be like 1,250,000 years, so I don't know. Join the conversation, 1-877-945-2855. Topic du jour, question of the day. Hit me up on the Palmerston Home Hardware text line. If you were cryogenically frozen, what year would you want to be unfrozen?
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1: Good morning, I'm field reporter Fernando Jaguar with your ENN breaking news. We always stan a child who cuts off their abusive celebrity parent. After the children of Angelina Jolie motioned to have Brad Pitt's surname dropped from their legal identity, Suri Cruz has announced that she has severed ties with her father, the legendary actor and creepy little gnome Tom Cruise. Who could have predicted that the two biggest movie stars would end up being two of the biggest deadbeat dads in Hollywood?
0: ENN.
1: Looks like someone can dish it out, but they sure can't take it. Renowned internet music critic Anthony Fantano is still reeling over the apparent diss track about him that was released by The Strokes' lead singer Julian Casablancas, suggesting it wasn't funny or clever at all. It's always fun when the most obnoxious people out there start fighting each other. It's a jerk civil war. Oh God, Dwayne Johnson is making another movie. Apparently they're in production for something called Lizard Music, which I thought was just a delightful euphemism for when you pee and it makes that funny sound when it hits the bowl. The real question is, which studio is going to need the tax write-off when this piece of garbage inevitably bombs? And that's all in the news today. I'm field reporter Fernando Jaguar, and may God help us all.
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1: 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An assault charge laid after an altercation outside of a North Huron Council meeting has been withdrawn. A 69-year-old man was charged with assault causing bodily harm after the incident involving Deputy Reeve Kevin Faulkner after the February 17th council meeting. Faulkner was hurt in the incident. The charge was dropped last week. The 69-year-old does still face a charge of obstructing a peace officer and will be back in court August 10th. A 57-year-old will be walking for a while after allegedly taking too wild a ride in Brockton. South Bruce OPP say officers were conducting proactive patrols on Highway 9 on Sunday afternoon when they clocked a vehicle going just shy of 200 kilometers an hour in an 80 zone. The vehicle was stopped and the driver charged with stunt driving and speeding. Their license has been suspended for 30 days and vehicle impounded for 2 weeks. The latest round of Ontario Community Environment funding will help some projects in Midwestern Ontario. Goderich to Guelph Rail Trail Inc.'s G2G Invasive Species Removal and Native Planting Revitalization Project, North Perth's Drain Erosion and Surface Runoff Protection Project, and the Lake Huron Center for Coastal Conservation's Green Ribbon Champion Shoreline Restoration Program are all getting funds. A House of Commons committee meeting will be held today about the Gordie Howe International Bridge. It comes as the Liberals continue to face questions about Canada's revenue sharing agreement with the U.S. The proposed agreement in principle to open the bridge linking Windsor and Detroit says Canada will share half of net toll revenues with the U.S. for the next 15 years. The House meeting is expected to be mostly administrative, with MPs set to discuss the scope of the study and a list of witnesses. The bridge opened to traffic on Monday. Online passport renewals have opened to all eligible Canadian adults. The federal government announced yesterday it is lifting the cap on how many Canadians can apply virtually. Ottawa began accepting online applications for passport renewals in December 2024, but it was limited to just 2,000 people per day. Criteria to apply online includes having a Canadian address, being 16 or older when your last passport was issued, and uploading a digital passport photo from a commercial photographer. Canadians can still choose to apply in person or by mail. In our daily poll question powered by Walkerton Toyota, we're asking if you would renew your passport online. Answer and find out more on these and other stories at CKNXNewsToday.ca.
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1: The Toronto Blue Jays fell to the Washington Nationals 8-6 last night. Former Cy Young Award winner Shane Bieber became the 11th pitcher in Major League history to walk at least six batters while recording two or fewer outs. He threw 42 pitches, just 15 for strikes. Toronto first baseman Vladimir Guerrero Jr. left in the fourth inning due to right hamstring tightness. He was replaced by Kazuma Okamoto, who hit his 24th homer to tie a franchise rookie record for the Blue Jays, who have lost 10 of 14. The Jays wrap up the series this afternoon with right-hander Trey Yesavage to start. In the WNBA, the Toronto Tempo fell to Minnesota 190. The Minnesota Lynx have now won 8 in a row. At the Commonwealth Games, weightlifter Maud Charron and gymnast Felix Dulce won gold yesterday.
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1: Sunshine today with a windy high of 23 that'll feel a bit warmer with the humidity. Tonight, clear, fog patches developing overnight, a low of 13. Tomorrow, sunny, a high of 24. Right now, it's 14.
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The Goo Goo Dolls with Iris on Cool 94.5. Good morning. It's 10 after 8. It's currently 16 degrees. Still got a ways to go. High of 23 today. Just a reminder that this weekend is the Rockin' Through the Years long weekend. We'll start each hour with a 60s, 70s, 80s, or 90s song, and then keep on rockin' through the decades in order. Friday after 5, we start Rockin' Through the Years here on Cool 94.5. 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They've been rockin' like a lazy boy for almost 60 years. Here's Colin James, Keep on Loving Me Baby on Cool.

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0: Are you ready for the comeback of MySpace? Ooh, it's happening, baby. Cool 94.5. It is 8:15, currently 16 degrees. High at 23 today with some sunshine. You just heard Colin James, "Keep on Loving Me, Baby." The cockles of my millennial heart are sufficiently warmed this morning as I read this story, because I'm hoping that it means we reverse the poles and do something with gravity. I don't know. Whatever it is that helps us go back in time. I am not a scientist and I don't know. Because MySpace is coming back, baby. Two dudes. Their names are Chris and Tim Vanderhook, purchased the IP the other day, and they're planning on relaunching it. But here's the thing. I'm going to be real with you. These dudes have me worried. Facebook had two dudes named Winklevoss involved. Now we have two dudes named Vanderhook involved in MySpace. Bad things happen when we get two brothers with Dutch surnames to hop on board. I've seen The Social Network. I know what I'm talking about. But either way, if this means that we can finally be done with Zuckerberg and his data harvesting nightmare, then so be it. Welcome back, MySpace.
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1: Oh, good morning. It is 8:22, and it's one of my favorite times of the week. It is Wednesday, which means it's our weekly top five. And seeing as today, July 29th, is International Tiger Day, I was going to do top five people named Tiger. Let us begin.
2: Number five.
1: Coming in at number five is Tiger Dunlop. Of course, we got to have a local Tiger in here. Without him, who knows what Ontario would look like? The guy was like everything. He was a soldier, a surgeon, an author, a politician. He has done it all, and we appreciate Tiger Dunlop for everything.
2: Number four.
1: If you watched hockey back in the day, this dude was everywhere. Number four is Tiger Williams. He played for the Leafs, the Canucks, the Kings, the Red Wings, I think, like everywhere. And to this day, he still has the all-time record for most penalty minutes. My kind of guy, Tiger Williams.
2: Number three.
1: Coming in at number three is Tiger Jack Fox. Now, there are like 700 boxers who call themselves Tiger, but Jack Fox was different, man, as he died with a record of 140 wins, 23 losses, 89 of those wins by knockout, and guess what? He never won a world title. We stan an underdog. Coming up after the news, we're going to have number two and number one of our top five people named Tiger. This is the Weekly Top Five.
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1: 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Travelers are keeping a close eye as the clock ticks down to a WestJet flight attendant strike deadline. The airline's 4,400 flight attendants could hit the picket line as soon as Sunday. They voted 99% in favor of a strike mandate in mid-July, and past labor standoffs at the airline have prompted flight cancellations a couple of days before the strike. A main sticking point is compensation for work done on the ground by the cabin crew. Aviation experts say even a brief shutdown would cost WestJet millions of dollars during the peak summer travel season. An assault charge against a man accused of injuring a North Huron council member has been dropped. The charge stemmed from an altercation outside of a council meeting in February. Deputy Reeve Kevin Faulkner and a 69-year-old man became engaged in a heated exchange, with Faulkner being injured. Last week, the Crown withdrew a charge of assault causing bodily harm that had been laid against the 69-year-old. He is still facing one count of obstructing a peace officer and will return to Goderich Court on August 10th. South Bruce OPP say officers stopped a driver in Brockton who was allegedly going more than double the posted speed limit in an 80. The vehicle was clocked at 195 kilometers an hour on Highway 9 Sunday afternoon. Officers pulled it over without issue. A 57-year-old driver is charged with stunt driving and speeding. They have also had their license suspended for 30 days and vehicle impounded for 2 weeks. Police say the incident serves as a reminder that road safety is everyone's responsibility. Despite some community members speaking out against it, a pre-development agreement for a proposed pumped storage project in Meaford has been approved. Council gave the nod to the agreement with TC Energy that's worth up to $4.5 million. Mayor Ross Kentner says the deal will provide funding to Meaford that would otherwise not be available. He did clarify that it is not a community benefit agreement, which is a condition that must be met for the municipality to be a willing host. People opposed to the 1,000 megawatt pumped storage project have voiced environmental and economic concerns. One of the country's premiers is eyeing energy as a tool to fight back against additional tariffs from the U.S. New Brunswick's Susan Holt says her province might consider cutting off power to New England. She told CTV News New Brunswick she's willing to do whatever it takes to help Canada get a deal. For more on these and other stories, go to cknxnewstoday.ca.
0: Feel that chill in the air? 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
1: The Toronto Tempo's losing streak has grown to 4 after the team lost 193 to the Minnesota Lynx in last night's WNBA action. Minnesota has now won 8 straight games. Marina Mabry had 25 points, 8 rebounds, and 6 assists for Toronto. George Springer's 3-run homer in the 8th wasn't enough to put the Blue Jays on top after a tough start. Toronto ended up falling to the Washington Nationals 8-6. After a rain delay, Shane Bieber walked 6 and gave up 4 runs in the first. Vladimir Guerrero Jr. also left in the 4th inning because of right hamstring tightness. He was replaced by Kazuma Okamoto, who hit his 24th homer to tie a franchise rookie record for the Blue Jays. Gymnast Felix Dulcie captured 2 titles to lead another stellar day for Canada at the Commonwealth Games. Dulcie claimed his 3rd and 4th gold medals of the game in the men's vault and the men's horizontal bar. He added a bronze in parallel bars.
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1: Sunny and windy today, a high of 23. That'll feel a bit warmer with the humidity. Tonight, clear, fog patches developing overnight, a low of 13. Tomorrow, sunshine, a high of 24. Right now, it's 16.
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3: Today's top five is the top five people named Tiger, since July 29th is International Tiger Day. In case you missed it before the news, number five was Tiger Dunlop, having a local tiger here. Number four was Tiger Williams, the hockey player. Number three was Tiger Jack Fox, the boxer.
4: Number two.
3: Coming in at number two is Tiger Onitsuka, the holder of the Guinness World Record for the youngest jazz drummer in history. After releasing his first album at the age of 9, this guy makes Buddy Rich look like enemy poor. He's 28 now, and he's still going strong. Tiger Onitsuka, what an absolute legend.
4: Number one.
3: And number one for our top five people named Tiger, you already know who it is. You knew he was number one. He's one of the best golfers in history. He makes people mad just by his presence. You can break his back, you can break his leg, and he's still the best. You can't stop him. Not even a busload of cheerleaders can stop him. Number one is Tiger Woods. That's all for our weekly top five for today. Join me again next week for a brand new list.
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4: Who has a birthday on July 29th? Well, shut up, Wesley. Will Wheaton turns 54 today. Happy birthday to him. The big bad booty daddy, Big Papa Pump, and the purveyor of Steiner math, Scott Steiner, turns 64 today. Happy birthday to him. The great Geddy Lee from Rush turns 73 today. Happy birthday to him. Captain Lou Albano would have turned 93 today. Happy birthday to him. Jim Marshall, the founder of Marshall Amplifiers, would have turned 103 today. And last but certainly not least, Henry II, the Count of Champagne, would have turned 860 today. So, if you or someone you know are celebrating a birthday, party like you're turning 860.
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Kenny Loggins with Footloose on Cool 94.5. You know what time it is. It is 9:04, and you heard the last call at the port. 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Congratulations, Bruce. Better luck next time to everybody else. And good thing we have plenty of next times. We have 4 o'clock and 5 o'clock, as well as online at cool945.ca. It's our Anchors Away adventure. We'll be announcing the winner on September 12th. Here's The Killers on Cool.

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0: Here's a weird question. Do you think prisons should have fire alarms? Good morning, Cool 94.5. You just heard Queen, Another One Bites the Dust. My name is Eric. It's 9:16, currently 18 degrees, high of 23 today. Here is a bizarre and slightly horrifying story. Did you know that all 31 prisons in California have outdated and non-working fire systems? Yeah, they don't work. Not the alarms. They don't turn on. No sprinklers. No nothing. So around 2020, everyone kind of noticed and said, hey, we also don't want these murderers and criminals burning to death. Can we fix these fire systems, please? And California said, no. But what they did instead was give all the corrections officers a brand new job called Fire Watch. So now, alongside all their other responsibilities, COs have to look around for signs of smoke and fire, which now makes prison no different from your job, where you suddenly have an extra responsibility and absolutely nothing to show for it. Cool. Guess that happens to all of us.
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taken from the night. Push the pawn right through the pass. And this one's for the silence and the questions that it brings, and the smell of time and the reverence.

0: Kravitz with American Woman on Cool 94.5. It is now time for daily affirmations, and the thing that's been on my mind is setbacks. Setbacks are inevitable, and we never like to go through them. I'm going through a couple of setbacks myself when it comes to my physical health that, well, you can blame the wildfire smoke from a little while ago for that. But setbacks are a normal part of getting to where you need to go. No one ever told you. No one ever guaranteed that each step forward would be easy and simple and that there wouldn't be any steps back. There's steps back in, like, Monopoly, board games, everything. So when it comes to setbacks, just so you know, you will eventually get back to where you were. And then you just keep going, and then you'll be past where you were in no time. It happens to the best of us, and I'm here walking it with you, just in case you need someone as a friend. I'm your friend, so don't even worry about it. That's all for our daily affirmations for today. Join me again for some more tomorrow.
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0: Neil Young, that was Cinnamon Girl on Cool 94.5. That does it for me. We done reached the end of the line for the show for today. Thanks for hanging out. I will be back tomorrow, same bat time, same bat channel for your Thursday. So have yourself a wonderful day, a wonderful afternoon, a wonderful evening, and a wonderful night. And we'll talk next time. See you later, skater.
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Good morning. It's Ashley in for Kate. You know how things of the past always come back around again? 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

What's old may be new again when it comes to social media. Now, we know that Facebook, Instagram, X, all those things are kind of algorithm driven. And it's honestly, it's one of the reasons why I stopped using them, because all of the things that popped up, I'm like, I don't want to see this. I just want to see what my friends are actually posting, actually doing. I don't want to see all these random videos. Well, Chris and Tim Vanderhook, if you don't recognize those guys, they are the brothers who purchased MySpace back in 2011, and they've said that they're planning to relaunch it. So if you are an elder millennial, you definitely remember learning how to code to get all of those backgrounds and things on yours. I had Falling Hearts and music on mine, yes. And in a recent documentary, the brothers actually stated that they do still own MySpace. They're just waiting for the right time to relaunch it. And if it fails, well, they're just going to keep trying to do it again. They didn't give us a timeline either as to when they're going to attempt this relaunch, but they stated that there's room for something that isn't algorithm driven. And no, they didn't address whether or not our top eight will come back. Now, my question is can I log back in to my old profile? Like, that's a walk down memory lane. I'd be up for just checking it out. And especially if they're not doing something where it's going to be all these videos that if you watch one, then your next slew of videos is going to be related to that. I just want to see real time what my friends are posting.

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My superhuman, my kryptonite. 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Cool 94.5.

After 13 years, we are getting another Grand Theft Auto game. But here's the thing. You might need an actual driver's license to play the game. And no, not because of controls in it and you need to know how to drive a real car. And obviously, it's not over here that you don't need a driver's license. It is over in Australia. They have some restrictions. So they have these age verification checks. So for Grand Theft Auto 6, they're going to need to verify their age. And the most common form of ID is a driver's license. So they need a real driver's license in order to play the game.

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8: Sunny today with a windy high of 23. That'll feel a bit warmer with the humidity. Tonight, clear, fog patches developing overnight, a low of 13. Tomorrow, sunshine, a high of 24.
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You got any plans for this upcoming long weekend? Maybe you're planning a backyard barbecue, having some friends over. 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

It's Ashley in for Kate. At some point in your life, somebody probably told you that you should find a job that you enjoy, find a career that you enjoy doing, and you'll never have to work a day in your life, is kind of how the saying goes. Well, now Gen Zers have this new term going around that they're saying, no, find this at work, and then you can tolerate your job. I'll tell you what they're telling you to find at work coming up.

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All right, so at some point in your life, you probably heard the sentence, find a job that you enjoy and you'll never have to work a day in your life. Well, according to Gen Z, instead of doing that, you should be finding micro joy at work in order to make your job that maybe you don't love a little more tolerable. So what are these said micro joys? Well, they're simple little breaks that you take throughout the workday, saying it could be something like stepping outside for fresh air, chatting with some coworkers, enjoying a snack or your favorite drink. This was a survey done where more than 500 young adults between the ages of 18 and 25, and 79% of them said that taking these short breaks make their workday more enjoyable, while 75% said that those breaks helped them perform better at work. Now, I thought this was just standard at work, that everybody has, you know, your scheduled breaks. I definitely guess that I'm doing this micro joy thing because I tend to walk down the hallway and I tend to go and bug our writers throughout the day. That is my small micro joys for my workday.

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It's Ashley in for Kate. This is probably one of the only times that you will envy somebody in Florida. There was a single winning ticket sold in Florida that matched all six numbers to win last night's 800 million Mega Millions jackpot. Now, my question to you is, because this winner can choose to either take the full jackpot paid over 30 years, or they can take a one-time cash option of about $344.2 million before taxes. Would you choose the option of having that full payout of the $800 million over 30 years, or would you take the one-time cash option of $344.2 million before taxes? I feel like I'm somebody who I would look at it and I would probably take the $800 million over 30 years, but I feel like this is also one of those things where it depends on your age, right? I feel like the younger you are, maybe the more likely you are to take this over 30 years. Or, you know, if you're a little bit on the older side, maybe you're like, well, do I have 30 years left in me? Maybe I should just take this one-time payout. Which one would you choose?

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8: This afternoon, sunshine and gusty north winds. Tonight, clear. Some fog patches developing and a low of 13. Sunny again tomorrow. The fog will clear out in the morning, high 24. Partly sunny Friday. Chance of showers and a high of 27. Cloudy for Saturday. Chance of showers and a high of 25.
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we got to make coffee so complicated in the morning? There's a new coffee hack, if you will, that's going around where you basically freeze coffee in a Ziploc bag and then you smash said frozen coffee into chunks, put it in a glass and top it with ice. They're calling these coffee slushies. So it takes more time to make this and it's basically like iced coffee. But I was watching these videos and I'm like, don't we already have this? Like we can just go to our local Tim's and get an iced cap. It is literally a coffee slushie.

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1: 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Multiple fire departments reportedly responding to a blaze at a farm southwest of Teeswater. The fire was reported just after 7 this morning, burning a large storage shed, which seemed to be filled with straw. Concession Road 4 near Teeswater is fully closed between Side Road 25 and Bruce Road 4 in South Bruce. No injuries are reported at this time. We're still waiting for more information from fire officials, so no cause or damage estimate is available at this point. Huron OPP officers rushed to an abandoned building in Goderich following a report about a group of people with weapons. That happened on Huron Road about 6:40 Tuesday evening. Officers arrived to the empty building located near several businesses to determine the weapons were toy pellet guns. Six people were initially detained for the investigation, but later released with no charges. Artifacts that once marked the passing of time from Owen Sound's former City Hall will soon have a permanent home at Grey Roots Museum and Archives. Our Adam Bell explains.
2: Owen Sound Council approved the donation of 5 bronze bells, 4 clock faces, and the original clock mechanism. The artifacts date back to 1921 when a square brick clock tower was added to City Hall shortly after Owen Sound officially became a city. Most of the former City Hall was destroyed by fire in 1961. The tower survived and the bells, clock faces, and clockworks were in storage before being put on display at Grey Roots.
1: The museum has more than 16,000 artifacts from communities and cultures in Grey County. Rodeo action is riding back into Huron County this summer. The Ram Rodeo Tour has officially announced its return to Exeter on August 8th and 9th at the South Huron Recreation Center Rodeo Arena. Chair Mike Clark says the weekend includes full Ram Rodeo performances, live vendors, and an open saloon.
3: The Ram Rodeo is much more than a rodeo. It brings people together for a weekend of excitement, entertainment, and family fun. Whether you're a lifelong rodeo fan or attending for the first time, there's something for everyone to enjoy.
1: Saturday's action kicks off with gates opening at 2 p.m., followed by a 4 p.m. performance, and on Sunday, gates open at 11 a.m. Online passport renewal is now open to all eligible adult Canadians, the federal government expanding the service that previously capped online submissions at about 2,000 a day. To qualify for digital renewal, applicants must live in Canada, have been at least 16 when their previous passport was issued, and have received that passport within the past 15 years. You still need to submit a digital photo. The CKNX News Today question of the day is powered by Walkerton Toyota. And today we ask, would you renew your passport online? So far, over 62% say they would. To answer and for more news, go to CKNXNewsToday.ca.
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2: Treya Savage on the bump for the Blue Jays this afternoon, who have split the first 2 games of a 3-game set in Washington. 105 first pitch on AM 920 CKNX. Midwest Senior Baseball in Kincardine. The Cubs are at home against the Listowel Legionnaires at 7:30. Cubbies can move into a tie for first place with a win. Big night in Huron County Fastball. The Wingham Rocksetter Rippers can jump into second place with a win against Milverton. Mitchell can do the same with a win over Fullerton, both starting at 8:30. Same start time for Goderich in Brussels against the Tigers. And Atlanta Falcons quarterback Tua Tagovailoa is expected to miss some time with what the team calls a minor injury. ESPN reports he's dealing with back tightness. Atlanta has signed quarterback Cooper Rush, while Michael Penix Jr. remains limited as he recovers from a season-ending ACL injury. For CKNX Sports, I'm Adam Bell.
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1: This afternoon, sunshine and gusty north winds. Tonight, clear. Some fog patches developing and a low of 13. Sunny again tomorrow. The fog will clear out in the morning, high 24. Partly sunny Friday, chance of showers and a high of 27. Cloudy for Saturday, chance of showers and a high of 25. Currently, it's 21 degrees.
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11: Thanks for tuning in. It was back on this date in 1999 that Disney opened the Rock and Roller Coaster, and it featured music from Aerosmith, which was used until this past March. That's when they switched over to music from the Muppets. Now, while they used Aerosmith music, they did, however, change a few of the lyrics, including some of the lyrics to today's first song, which is coming off the band's Pump album from 89. Lovin' an Elevator, that's one that Steven Tyler was inspired to write during his pre-sobriety days when he found himself in a hotel hot tub with a bunch of women. They then decided to move the party up to his room, so they had to take the elevator, and they all piled into said elevator in their towels, bathrobes, and some woman decided to have a little fun, and we've all been there where you push every single button on the elevator. So they ended up going down to the lobby. When the doors opened up, one of the women then decided to open her robe, flashing the entire lobby crowd. That's where the inspiration from this song came from. Aerosmith's Lovin' an Elevator is on the Cool 80s Lunch.

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It's the cool 80s lunch. We're back this week in 1980. Hall & Oates, they released their Voices album, which we know was the first album that they actually produced themselves. Now, Voices spent a total of 100 weeks on Billboard's 200, and then back in 2020, the album was actually ranked number 80 on the greatest 80 albums of 1980 by Rolling Stone magazine, just making the cut there. Today's next song is one that Hall & Oates, they wrote it with Hall's girlfriend, Sarah Allen. Now, since then, the song has kind of showed up in a lot of TV shows and movies, including The Office, Step Brothers, The Wedding Singer, and Ready Player One, among some of the ones. Many celebrities also lip-synced to it as part of NBC's Red Nose Day special, and then Google ended up using it in one of their 2020 commercials as well. And if you're not sure which song I'm referring to yet, well, it's Hall & Oates, You Make My Dreams, on the Cool 80s Lunch.

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0: Cause I gotta have faith.
1: It's cool 80s lunch. Back this week in 89, Tom Petty released his single Running Down a Dream, coming off his Full Moon Fever album. Now, that's an album that was listed as a Petty solo album, even though members of the Heartbreakers, they did play on it. And guitarist Mike Campbell actually wrote Running Down a Dream with Petty and Jeff Lynne as they worked on the album together at his house. Now, while Running Down a Dream mentioned Del Shannon in the opening verse, Shannon is actually credited on the album for the barnyard noises that can be heard just after the song ends. This was actually something that was only included on the CD version of the album, and it was Petty's way of kind of marking the middle of the album, with Petty stating that this was the part where if you were listening on vinyl or on a cassette tape, that you would have to flip over to the other side of it. Tom Petty's Running Down a Dream is on the Cool 80s Lunch.

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7: This afternoon, sunshine and gusty north winds. Tonight, clear. Some fog patches developing and a low of 13. Sunny again tomorrow. The fog will clear out in the morning, high 24. Partly sunny Friday, chance of showers and a high of 27. Cloudy for Saturday, chance of showers and a high of 25.
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0: It's cool 80s lunch. Going back to 86, when back this week, Paul Simon released You Can Call Me Al as the lead single from his Graceland album. Now, You Can Call Me Al, this ended up being Simon's first hit since 1980, winning him the Grammy for Album of the Year at the 88 Grammys. And it's a song that Simon had started recording when he was actually in South Africa. Now, when he was there, he did work with many local musicians, and he kind of used the time to experiment with their sounds. These recordings were then worked on back in New York by Simon's producer, which actually back then in the 80s wasn't that easy to do because it was all analog recordings that they had to go ahead and edit. Paul Simon's You Can Call Me Al is up next on the Cool 80s Lunch.
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I want you to go ahead and think back to all of the vehicles that you may have owned. And have you ever owned a minivan? Was that ever part of the lineup of vehicles in your household? I was one of those people where my parents had one and I swore I would never be a minivan mom. And I have had to drive other people's minivans. And to me, it's just nope, absolutely nope. Well, millennials, us elder millennials, are kind of reviving the minivan trend. Apparently, they are popular once again. They're cool now. So if you have a minivan and you've been waiting for your time is now. Now, they're saying that they're so popular that it is the Toyota Sienna that is the crown jewel and that dealers can't keep them on the lot for an average of 18 days before they're sold. I'm still on the no. I will take any other vehicle other than a minivan. I get it. Practicality, if you have kids, sports, things like that. But you know what? My little Ford Fusion is doing just fine for my household.

The Oscar Mayer Wienermobile is celebrating something a little special this weekend. It is the Oscar Mayer Wienermobile's 90th birthday. And no birthday is complete without cake. So, of course, they have a wiener cake. Now, there is actual cake involved in this. 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Now, obviously, this isn't something you can go to the store and buy. It's just for their 90th birthday. 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And again, this is over in the U.S., so we're not going to see these wiener cakes here, but you can duplicate it at home if you really want.

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2: It might be hard to imagine, but it's true that the most influential band ever even had influence on Led Zeppelin. You see, one evening, George Harrison was talking to Led Zeppelin drummer John Bonham and said, "You know, you guys never do ballads," which was mostly true, Stairway to Heaven notwithstanding. Now, as the story goes, hearing what George Harrison had said to his drummer, Jimmy Page thought, "I'll give you a ballad. And not only that, I'll sneak in a tribute to George himself." What had begun with a working title of Slush and grown to more than 7 minutes long, Robert Plant adding words and a vocal he figured was among his best, John Paul Jones adding the instrument known as the Mellotron to give the song its orchestration. But that bit about paying tribute to the Beatles, when you listen, pay particular attention to the opening chords and the way the two chords that start George Harrison's number one Beatles hit Something also sound like the two chords that begin the 1973 Led Zeppelin epic, The Rain Song.
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0: over to me.
1: I'm going to say that before Crocs, you know, that whole trend, we had the Nike slides. Remember, basically everybody had a pair of these. I wasn't one of them. However, Nike and Hyper Ice, they've teamed up to create the ultimate recovery slide. And these things kind of look cool and I kind of want a pair of them. Now, what they are is they're the Nike slides, but they also have the Hyper Ice technology, the heat and massage built into them. And I'm looking at them online and it looks like the heat is infrared heat because it's all glowing and stuff. Kind of reminds me of something maybe Darth Vader would wear. You know, you want to take the garbage out, your wife nags you to do it. Well, you can do it now in comfort with these Nike slides that have heat and massage built in.

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9: This afternoon, sunshine and gusty north winds. Tonight, clear. Some fog patches developing and a low of 13. Sunny again tomorrow. The fog will clear out in the morning, high 24. Partly sunny Friday, chance of showers and a high of 27. Cloudy for Saturday, chance of showers and a high of 25.
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Enjoy the rest of your afternoon. I'm heading out of here. 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That is 1-877-945-2855. 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
7: 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If you have any information regarding this crime or any other crime, call Crime Stoppers 1-800-222-TIPS or submit a web tip on the P3 Tips mobile app. You can remain anonymous, be exempt from court, and you may qualify for a cash reward of up to $2,000.
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0: Nickelback on Cool 94.5. Hey, it's Chris, and okay, sometimes you'll come across a trend online and you think, not sure if it's totally worth the payoff, and this might be one of those times. It's summer, beautiful weather, sometimes you want to kick back, relax with a nice, cool drink, right? Well, what about a coffee slushie? Yeah, this is something that people are describing almost in a way as like one of those ice caps you can get at Tim's if you're about to duck out on your 15 sort of thing, but you make it at home by freezing coffee. Like, literally just make a coffee and allow it to cool down, then pour it into a Ziploc bag, and once it's frozen, just smash it with something, like a hammer or whatever, a rolling pin, and then pour it into a glass, add some milk, and everyone's going, oh, this is fantastic. So on the one hand, all right, yeah, maybe it is pretty good and a bit of a pick-me-up. On the other hand, it's a great way for at least yours truly to get made fun of by his friends, asking if coffee slushies exist at their house when I go over for a visit.
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7: 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What we have going in there is we're going to do barbecue, awards, closing ceremonies, and then the weekend never ends is going to be playing a pub night, which everyone's welcome to come to just to celebrate the event.
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8: Cool 94.5 weather. This afternoon, sunshine and gusty north winds. Tonight, clear. Some fog patches developing and a low of 13. Sunny again tomorrow. The fog will clear out in the morning, high 24. Partly sunny Friday, chance of showers and a high of 27. Cloudy for Saturday, chance of showers and a high of 25.
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0: Our Lady Peace on Cool 94.5 with Innocent. And every now and then, it's a word that probably comes to mind, especially when you're looking at a dog or a cat and you're thinking, look at that face. Oh, so precious, so innocent. They would never eat my socks. Well, if you are looking at expanding the old family and you're thinking a dog or a cat might do it, head over to cool945.ca and check out the cool pet of the week. We've partnered with Adopt-A-Pet Pet Rescue in Lucknow. Kathy and the team there do fantastic work. And thanks again to the Great Canadian Dog Food for helping bring to you the cool pet of the week. And we keep track of the past pets like Murphy and Luna and Hunter, Kobe and Kamiko. They're all up at cool945.ca. And tomorrow, we're going to show off the latest cool pet of the week.
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We're going to be starting each hour with a song from the 60s, 70s, 80s, or 90s, and just keep rolling through the decades in that order. And thanks again to the Kinsmen Club of Listowel. 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And Conway Furniture, just east of Listowel. They've been rocking like a lazy boy for almost 60 years for bringing this to you. Here's the Black Keys on Cool.

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We'll tell you about that after Default and Modern English on Cool.

0: Oh, this looks and sounds so good. Cool 94.5 with Default. Definitely going to have to give this a try. My name's Chris, and with it being summer, I know a lot of people love to indulge a little bit more in ice cream than the rest of the year. I mean, if you're one of those people who happens to have a birthday in December, cake and ice cream, or an ice cream cake at that, I get it. You don't totally feel it. So now is your time to shine. But I came across this online, and it looks and sounds delicious.
1: Apparently, you even put an ice cream bar inside of a croissant. It's supposed to give you the most insane ice cream sandwich.
0: Yeah. Take an ice cream bar with one of those very thin chocolate coatings on it and a croissant. Rip off part of the croissant. Put the ice cream bar in. Pull out the popsicle stick. Give it a bite. Oh. That sounds delicious on a warm summer day. I mean, you could probably only limit yourself to like one, one and a half, maybe two at most at that rate. But, might have to get up to that this long weekend. Let's check in with the forecast to see how the next couple of days are looking. And then you too on Cool.
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0: The Bill George's Memorial Golf Tournament in support of the Rotary YMCA Camp Presqu'île was a huge success. 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An extra special thanks goes out to the following sponsors: Investment Planning Council, Scotia McLeod, and Brian and Denise Reed. 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
10: For tonight, clear, but some fog patches developing with a low of 13. Tomorrow, the fog will clear out in the morning, and then sunshine, high 24 degrees. clear tomorrow night, low 9, and partly sunny Friday. We could see a few showers, high 27. Cloudy Saturday with the chance of showers and a high of 25.
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0: Cool 94.5, Big Sugar. Hey, it's Chris, and I was out driving around yesterday, ended up going through Lucknow, and saw they had a billboard out that said that they are going to be hosting a blood donor clinic in just a couple of days, on the 31st. And if you haven't heard, either on the news or caught one of the commercials, there is an urgent need for donors this time. So if you are able to make the time to make a donation, highly encouraged to do so at blood.ca, or you can read up on the story over at cknxnewstoday.ca. But if you're going to make that donation, thanks in advance. Hey, it's Chris, and we're going to find out what's making headlines for today after Great Big Sea and the Cars. And don't forget, another chance to qualify for the Anchors Away adventure coming up.
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1: With an update from CKNXNewsToday.ca, I'm Janice McKay. The town of Hanover is mourning the loss of Councillor Harold Fleet, who passed away this week at age 71. The town says Fleet proudly served Hanover throughout his life, whether it was involvement in the local Legion, volunteering with the Barons, or serving on council since 2018. Fleet passed away at Hanover and District Hospital Monday, surrounded by family. In honor of Councillor Fleet, the flags at Civic Center and P&H Center will be lowered. Fleet was in his second term of council. He had not filed to run again in the fall. OPP have reopened a road southwest of Teeswater that was closed at about 7 this morning when a storage shed burst into flames. Concession 4 southwest of Teeswater was fully closed between Side Road 25 and Bruce Road 4 in South Bruce. The road has since reopened. No injuries have been reported at this time. Multiple fire departments responded to the blaze, which engulfed the shed, which was reportedly filled with straw. Provincial police in Perth County are asking the public to help identify a suspect in the theft of numerous items from a Listowel grocery store. It reportedly occurred about 11:30 Sunday morning, and police released a photo of a person of interest, described as a black man with an average build and short dark hair. A red Nissan SUV was also identified as a vehicle of interest. Exeter is getting ready for a full weekend of rodeo entertainment when the Ram Rodeo Tour returns to the South Huron Recreation Center Rodeo Arena. Chair Mike Clark says it's two full days of action on August 8th and 9th.
2: The opening events will be Saturday, August 8th. The gates open at 2 and the rodeo performance is at 4. We also have live entertainment under the tent from 6 till 9 for the Saturday and Sunday, August 9th. Gates open at 11 and 1 o'clock rodeo performance.
1: Along with the professional rodeo competition, the event features vendors, an open saloon, and free kids rodeo activities with paid admission. Historic artifacts from Owen Sound's former City Hall clock tower are being donated to Grey Roots Museum and Archives. City Council approved the transfer of 5 bronze bells, 4 clock faces, and the original clock works on July 27th. The artifacts date back to 1921 when a clock tower was added to City Hall. The bells sounded every half hour until a fire destroyed most of the building in February of 1961. The clock faces, bells, and mechanisms were salvaged and have been in storage since. Grey Roots will assess and conserve the collection for future exhibitions, research, and public access. For more on these and other stories, go to cknxnewstoday.ca.
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4: Blue Jays are on the field late into the rubber match of a 3-game set in Washington against the Nationals. 5-2 for the Jays right now, who scored 3 in the 8th, but the Nats are threatening. Treya Savage in line for the win. He struck out 4 through 6 and 2/3. 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Here on County Fastball, all 8:30 starts. Brussels Tigers home to Goderich, Fullerton in Mitchell, and the Wingham Rocksitter Rippers at home against Milverton. Midwestern Ontario Senior Baseball, Listowel Legionnaires on the road in Kincardine against the Cubs at 7:30. And 2 early draft picks in just about any fantasy football league appear to be holding out to begin training camp. Falcons running back Bijan Robinson and Lions RB Jahmyr Gibbs both sat out the opening of training camp practice as they seek new contracts. For CKNX Sports, I'm Adam Bell.
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1: For tonight, clear, but some fog patches developing with a low of 13. Tomorrow, the fog will clear out in the morning and then sunshine, high 24 degrees. Clear tomorrow night, low 9, and partly sunny Friday. We could see a few showers, high 27. Cloudy Saturday with the chance of showers and a high of 25. Currently, it's 25 degrees.
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Before fine young cannibals, we heard The Last Call at the Port, The Anchors Away Adventure, Cool 94.5, along with Expedia Cruises, Land, Sea, and Air Owen Sound, and Norwegian Cruise Lines wants to send you on a 7-night cruise for two. How fantastic does that sound? You could just do the whole I'm on a boat song, because you would be on a boat. Now, how you qualify in order to get in on this is by texting the word voyage when you hear that last call at the port to the Palmerston Home Hardware Studio line. By the way, that last call, it happens weekdays at 9 a.m., 4 and 5 p.m. Taking a bit of a break for the holiday Monday, so just keep that one in mind. But congratulations going out to Colleen Cox of Clinton for qualifying this afternoon. Now, like I was saying off the top, you are able to qualify weekdays at 9 a.m., 4 and 5 p.m., so there is still one more chance throughout the workday to try to qualify. Or you could try to qualify online. For that, head over to cool945.ca. You'll see a banner up on the main page for the Anchors Away Adventure. 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

You know, sometimes it is the small things in life that can just help get you through the day. And there might be a new term for that. Because of course there would be. Which we'll dive into after two songs on Cool.

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And real classics. 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

0: a new term trying to get off the ground because we don't have nearly enough. Cool 94.5. Just heard from Dexy's Midnight Runners. All right. When it comes to just trying to get through the day, sometimes it just feels so daunting. But every now and then, you'll have these little, maybe blips. You know, something small will pop up and you think, this is making things a little bit more enjoyable, a little bit more productive, or just, you know, keeping it together. That moment is helping me do exactly that. Well, there might be a new term for that. Microjoys. See, Gen Z is trying to get this going with workplace culture. A microjoy, something that's just one of those moments in time that, while everything else might feel mundane or daunting, when you hear or experience it, you think, this is helping me get through today. Because then you could also reflect on it, maybe share a laugh, that kind of thing. So maybe it will catch on. And being called a microjoy, I have no doubt that it is never going to be used inappropriately. Because gestures vaguely at society.
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4: Salve! Anthony here. I was looking forward to a lovely afternoon of watching unmotivated combat at the Colosseum. 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And guess whose seat number they pulled? 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
11: For tonight, clear, but some fog patches developing with a low of 13. Tomorrow, the fog will clear out in the morning and then sunshine, high 24 degrees. Clear tomorrow night, low 9, and partly sunny Friday. We could see a few showers, high 27. Cloudy Saturday with the chance of showers and a high of 25.
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0: Cool 94.5, Platinum Blonde. Blue Jays looking to bounce back from yesterday's loss against Washington, trying to split that series. And Macklin Celebrini getting paid. Not until after the next season, which is kind of crazy to think. Anyway, we'll get to those stories, news, sports, weather, plus another chance to qualify for the Anchors Away adventure after the boss on Cool.
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1: With an update from CKNX News Today, .ca, I'm Janice McKay. A large storage shed burst into flames about 7 this morning near Teeswater. Multiple fire departments responded at a farm on Concession 4, southwest of Teeswater. That road was fully closed between Side Road 25 and Bruce Road 4 in South Bruce. The road has since reopened. No injuries were reported. There's no cause or damage estimate available at this time. South Bruce OPP have officially launched the CampSafe program. It's a database of registered residential and commercial security cameras within a community that can act as a resource for police when investigating offenses and crimes. When officers access the database, they'll be able to see addresses voluntarily registered with the program to view further details like property owner contact information all throughout the mapped area. Police can't access live feeds of registered cameras or cloud-based recording accounts. If an officer wants to access the recordings, they need to reach out to the property owner directly to get that access. The 5th annual Walk for Courage event raised $50,000 for CMHA Grey Bruce. A media release from CMHA Grey Bruce shares that more than 160 participants took part in Owen Sound and Hanover, with additional supporters participating virtually. The event was established in honor of Jeff Courage, who died by suicide in 2019. With his family starting the event, the 2025 walk raised $48,000. All of the funding goes toward local mental health education and suicide prevention initiatives led by CMHA Grey Bruce. Rodeo action is riding back into Huron County this summer. The Ram Rodeo Tour has officially announced its return to Exeter on August 8th and 9th at the South Huron Recreation Center Rodeo Arena. Chair Mike Clark says the weekend includes full Ram Rodeo performances, live vendors, and an open saloon.
2: The Ram Rodeo is much more than a rodeo. It brings people together for a weekend of excitement, entertainment, and family fun. Whether you're a lifelong rodeo fan or attending for the first time, there's something for everyone to enjoy.
1: Saturday's action kicks off with gates opening at 2 p.m., followed by a 4 p.m. performance, and on Sunday, gates open at 11 a.m. Online passport renewal is now open to all eligible adult Canadians, the federal government expanding the service that previously capped online submissions at about 2,000 a day. To qualify for digital renewal, applicants must live in Canada, have been at least 16 when their previous passport was issued, and have received that passport within the past 15 years. You still need to submit a digital photo. The CKNX News Today question of the day is powered by Walkerton Toyota. And today we ask, would you renew your passport online? So far, over 62% say they would. To answer and for more news, go to cknxnewstoday.ca.
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5: Drea Savage pitched into the seventh inning while striking out four to pace the Blue Jays to a 5-2 win this afternoon, picking up a series victory over the Washington Nationals. Kaz Okamoto 3-for-5 with 2 RBI, while Louis Varland picked up his 23rd save of the season. Jays are off tomorrow before returning to the Rogers Centre for 3, starting on Friday night against the St. Louis Cardinals. Midwest Senior Baseball in Kincardine. The Cubs are at home against the Listowel Legionnaires at 7:30. Cubbies can move into a tie for first place with a win. Big night in Huron County fastball. The Wingham Rocksetter Rippers can jump into second place with a win tonight over Milverton. Mitchell can do the same with a win over Fullerton, both starting at 8:30. Same start time for Godrich in Brussels against the Tigers. And the San Jose Sharks have signed Macklin Celebrini to a 5-year, $94 million contract extension. The deal carries an NHL record cap hit of $18.8 million per season. For CKNX Sports, I'm Adam Bell.
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1: For tonight, clear, but some fog patches developing with a low of 13. Tomorrow, the fog will clear out in the morning and then sunshine, high 24 degrees. Clear tomorrow night, low 9, and partly sunny Friday. We could see a few showers, high 27. Cloudy Saturday with the chance of showers and a high of 25. Currently, it's 25 degrees.
0: 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It's the last call of the port for the Anchor's Away Adventure. 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From Expedia Cruises, Air, Land, and Sea Vacations, Owen Sound, Norwegian Cruise Lines, and Cool 94.5. 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

Before Blondie, we heard from Black Sabbath. And before Black Sabbath, we heard The Last Call at the Port for the Anchors Away Adventure. Cool 94.5, along with Expedia Cruises, Land, Sea, and Air, Owen Sound, and Norwegian Cruise Lines, wants to send you on a 7-night cruise for two. So just make sure you're listening for that Last Call at the Port that happens weekdays at 9 a.m., 4 and 5 p.m. Congratulations going out to Matt Tangay of Moorfield for qualifying this afternoon. Enjoying the likes of Colleen Cox and Bruce, who qualified earlier today with Eric at 9 a.m. Now, something else to keep in mind with all of this is you can try to qualify online. 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

I was chatting with Dan Beeman, the host of Rockin' Sunday Morning on Cool 94.5, and he actually said that this song is tied to his Sunday morning spotlight for this weekend. It didn't go beyond that. I'll have to wait and see what it is. The song, Deep Purple, Smoke on the Water. It's Cool 94.5.

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6: And now, another historic account from the on-archives.
7: Salve! Anthony here. 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
11: For tonight, clear, but some fog patches developing with a low of 13. Tomorrow, the fog will clear out in the morning and then sunshine, high 24 degrees. Clear tomorrow night, low 9, and partly sunny Friday. We could see a few showers, high 27. Cloudy Saturday with the chance of showers and a high of 25.
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0: The Trues on Cool 94.5. Tired of waiting, and in just a couple of days, Eric will be announcing the winners for the Exeter Rodeo. As in, we've got passes. The rodeo itself happening August 8th and 9th, and we want you to be there. So there is still time to enter. All you have to do, text the word rodeo to the Palmerston Home Hardware studio line. That number once again, 1-877-945-2855. And on Friday morning, Eric will be announcing the winners. Now, in the meantime, if you want to read up on the Exeter Rodeo or this contest, we got you covered at cool945.ca. And that does it for me. I am taking off for the night. Thanks again for tuning in into Cool. Have a great night. And as always, drive safe. We'll talk tomorrow.
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1: With an update from CKNXNewsToday.ca, I'm Janice McKay. The town of Hanover is mourning the loss of Councillor Harold Fleet, who passed away this week at age 71. The town says Fleet proudly served Hanover throughout his life, whether it was involvement in the local Legion, volunteering with the Barons, or serving on council since 2018. Fleet passed away at Hanover and District Hospital Monday, surrounded by family. In honor of Councillor Fleet, the flags at Civic Center and P&H Center will be lowered. Fleet was in his second term of council. He had not filed to run again in the fall. OPP have reopened a road southwest of Teeswater that was closed at about 7 this morning when a storage shed burst into flames. Concession 4 southwest of Teeswater was fully closed between Side Road 25 and Bruce Road 4 in South Bruce. The road has since reopened. No injuries have been reported at this time. Multiple fire departments responded to the blaze, which engulfed the shed, which was reportedly filled with straw. Provincial police in Perth County are asking the public to help identify a suspect in the theft of numerous items from a Listowel grocery store. It reportedly occurred about 11:30 Sunday morning, and police have released a photo of a person of interest, described as a black man with an average build and short dark hair. A red Nissan SUV was also identified as a vehicle of interest. Exeter is getting ready for a full weekend of rodeo entertainment when the Ram Rodeo Tour returns to the South Huron Recreation Center Rodeo Arena. Chair Mike Clark says it's 2 full days of action on August 8th and 9th.
2: The opening events will be Saturday, August 8th. The gates open at 2 and the rodeo performance is at 4. We also have live entertainment under the tent from 6 till 9 for the Saturday and Sunday, August 9th. Gates open at 11 and 1 o'clock rodeo performance.
1: Along with the professional rodeo competition, the event features vendors, an open saloon, and free kids rodeo activities with paid admission. Historic artifacts from Owen Sound's former City Hall clock tower are being donated to Grey Roots Museum and Archives. City Council approved the transfer of 5 bronze bells, 4 clock faces, and the original clock works on July 27th. The artifacts date back to 1921 when a clock tower was added to City Hall. The bells sounded every half hour until a fire destroyed most of the building in February of 1961. The clock faces, bells, and mechanisms were salvaged and have been in storage since. Grey Roots will assess and conserve the collection for future exhibitions, research, and public access. For more on these and other stories, go to cknxnewstoday.ca.
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4: Kazuma Okamoto went 3-for-5 with 2 RBI this afternoon to help the Jays to a 5-2 win over the Washington Nationals. Jays taking 2 of 3 from the Nats before an off day scheduled for tomorrow. They'll head to the Rogers Center to begin a 3-game set against the St. Louis Cardinals on Friday night, which you can hear on AM 920 CKNX. Here on County Fastball, all 8:30 starts. Brussels Tigers home to Godrich, Fullerton in Mitchell, and the Wingham Rocksitter Rippers at home against Milverton. Midwest Senior Baseball, Listowel Legionnaires on the road in Kincardine against the Cubs at 7:30. And Macklin Celebrini has signed a 5-year, $94 million extension with the San Jose Sharks. The contract carries a league-record cap hit of $18.8 million per season. For CKNX Sports, I'm Adam Bell.
5: Due to a landmark tobacco settlement, you may qualify for a significant payment if you smoked regularly before November 20th, 1998 and were diagnosed with lung cancer, throat cancer, emphysema, or COPD. 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
1: For tonight, clear, but some fog patches developing with a low of 13. Tomorrow, the fog will clear out in the morning and then sunshine, high 24 degrees. Clear tomorrow night, low 9, and partly sunny Friday. We could see a few showers, high 27. Cloudy Saturday with the chance of showers and a high of 25. Currently, it's 25 degrees.
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5: For tonight, clear, but some fog patches developing with a low of 13. Tomorrow, the fog will clear out in the morning and then sunshine, high 24 degrees. Clear tomorrow night, low 9, and partly sunny Friday. We could see a few showers, high 27. Cloudy Saturday with the chance of showers and a high of 25.
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0: 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It's a long weekend of wall-to-wall classics.
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4: For tonight, clear, but some fog patches developing with a low of 13. Tomorrow, the fog will clear out in the morning and then sunshine, high 24 degrees. Clear tomorrow night, low 9, and partly sunny Friday. We could see a few showers, high 27. Cloudy Saturday with the chance of showers and a high of 25.
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